Now, I don't know what you were doing at 18, but I can tell you I certainly was not working on my third symphony as Franz Schubert was when he was 18, after he had written a bunch of music. That was actually his third symphony. Such a mature work for such a young man who led such a tragically short life, but nevertheless left us a lot of great music. Again, Schubert Symphony No. 3 here on CBR Classical, Carlos Kleiber conducting the Vienna Philharmonic Orchestra. Now let's turn to Vivaldi, a sonata da camera, performed by La Stravaganta.

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0: Some lesser-known music by Vivaldi on CPR Classical. That was a sonata da camera. That means a chamber sonata, performed with a lot of enthusiasm, I think, by La Stravaganta tonight on CPR Classical. Dorothy Howell's Lamia, coming up very shortly.
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0: just a really good piece. Very possibly the first time you've ever heard that. It's work by a British composer named Dorothy Howell, who was born in 1898 and died in 1982, and whose music is becoming known again because of the work of a lot of people, but especially Rebecca Miller, who is really shining a light on classical artists, especially women who have sort of faded with time, but whose music deserves to be heard. That was Rebecca Miller with a BBC concert orchestra tonight on CPR Classical, performing Dorothy Howell's Lamia.
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0: About 15 minutes away now from tonight's Charlie Chat with Charlie Sampson. Meantime, here is a divertimento by Mozart on CPR Classical.

The Divertimento in D major of Mozart, which means it's a happy piece. Music of Mozart performed by the London Chamber Orchestra on CPR Classical tonight, conducted by Christopher Warren Green. I'm Sean Nethery. Tonight's Charlie Chat with Charlie Sampson coming up very shortly with one of the best pieces in classical music. I stand by my statement, the Sibelius Violin Concerto. Hang on for that. It's coming up in just a bit.

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3: I hated pen and ink, and unfortunately preferred an elegant violin bow. I wanted to be a celebrated violinist at any price, said Sibelius. From the age of 15, I played my violin for 10 years, practically from morning to night. Preference for the violin lasted quite long, and it was a very painful awakening when I had to admit that I had begun my training for the exacting career of an eminent performer too late. In 1903, Sibelius did turn to pen and ink and began his violin concerto, which involved 4 different violinists. One of the biographers said that Sibelius composed neither for any of these violinists, but for himself, or rather, the kind of virtuoso he dreamt of being.

Here now is Itzhak Perlman violin with the Pittsburgh Symphony Orchestra, Andre Previn conducting, the Violin Concerto of Sibelius on CPR Classical.

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0: Tune in at 7 tomorrow night to hear another from our collection of Charlie Chats. 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

You know the words, inspired from the views on top of Pike's Peak. 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I'm Monica Vischer. 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

0: A motet by Thomas Tallis from the Renaissance, Suscipe Queso, Receive, I Beg You, Lord. That was the 16, directed by Harry Christophers on Sing from CPR Classical. 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
0: Today is International Pride Day, born out of the Stonewall Uprising in New York City in 1969. The big Pride Parade is in Denver this morning. Final Sunday of Pride Month today, too, and Leonard Bernstein gets the spotlight today. He was such an influential conductor and composer. The young people's concerts that went on TV with his tenure in that role, they reached millions of people, inspiring generations of musicians and music lovers, too. This comes from Leonard Bernstein's operetta Candide, Make Our Garden Grow, features tenor Leonardo Capalbo and soprano Jane Archibald with the London Symphony Orchestra and Chorus, directed by Maren Alsop, on Sing from CPR Classical.

Jesu, Joy of Man's Desiring by Johann Sebastian Bach. The Munich Bach Choir on CPR Classicals sing. It was next to Make Our Garden Grow from Leonard Bernstein's Candide. Tenor Leonardo Capalbo and soprano Jane Archibald with the London Symphony Orchestra and Chorus on Sing from CPR Classical. 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Here's Ezekiel Saw the Wheel, the Boys Choir of Harlem, with this African-American spiritual on Sing.

The Death of Ophelia. That comes from Tristia, or Sad Things, by Hector Berlioz, featuring the University of Utah Chamber Choir and the Utah Symphony Orchestra, Terry Fisher directing, on CPR Classical's Sing. Good morning, I'm Patty. Music can help you cope with hard things. I sure remember how important that was in my teenage years. And today, too, I will say, music touches the soul. Just no substitute in my book. Thank you for joining me this morning. 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Les Arts Florissants perform next. 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

0: Confitebor, Terzo alla Francese, by Claudio Monteverdi, one of his motets performed here by Les Arts Florissants on Sing from CPR Classical. Coming up, Gabriel Fauré's prize-winning piece that he wrote at the age of 19. Do you know the story of Peer Gynt?
1: Who's that storming in like a reindeer on Red Bull? It's Peer Gynt, the Homer Simpson of Norway.
0: Your morning host, Caban Thomas, fills you in his unique and entertaining way when the Colorado Music Festival Orchestra plays all those favorite tunes. 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

beautiful Cantique de Jean Racine by Gabriel Fauré, a text by Jean Racine, who was one of the great French playwrights writing in the 1600s. Fauré won a composition prize with this piece when he was just 19 years old in 1865. The National Orchestra of France and Accentus on CPR Classical's Sing. Just before this, Voces 8 with Momentary by a living Icelandic composer, Ólafur Arnalds. Hey, congratulations to the Bravo Vale getaway winner who will be watching Joshua Bell performing today. Now, even if you cannot be at that concert today, you can at least enjoy some music captured live at Bravo Vale on Spotlight at noon today. It's part of Summerfest here on CPR Classical. Find the full schedule at cprclassical.org. The Tafel Musique Chamber Choir continues this French theme just a little bit longer with this song by Camille Saint-Saëns called Steps on the Path on Sing.

0: Bailero. It's from Songs of the Auvergne by Joseph Canteloube. He set folk songs and gave them atmosphere with that accompaniment. The language used here is one that is unique to that region of France, the Auvergne. Soprano Victoria de Los Angeles and the Lamoureux Concert Orchestra on Sing. And just before this song, Steps on the Path by Camille Saint-Saëns. You're with Sing, the Riches of the Human Voice, for the quiet of your Sunday morning on CPR Classical. Good morning, I'm Patty. Now, you've probably heard of soprano Renee Fleming. She has a new project out with banjo virtuoso Bela Fleck. It's an album of American folk tunes. You can see more about that at cprclassical.org. Coming up, a modern-day work using words by 16th-century Spanish mystic St. John of the Cross. That's in a few minutes.
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The Agnus Dei from The Mass in the Time of War by Joseph Haydn, the Schoenberg Choir and soloists with Concentus Musicus Wien on Sing from CPR Classical. You know, sometimes when the world gives you difficult stuff to deal with, you need some time for your soul to feel that grief and find its way to something that lifts you. Great music can be that vehicle to carry you through the depths. This is a piece written about 15 years ago by Robert Kyr. K-Y-R is the last name. It's called Songs of the Soul. The text is biblical, and it's also by 16th century Spanish mystic St. John of the Cross. This cantata is about 47 minutes long, and it is the journey of a soul. Conspirare and the Victoria Bach Festival Orchestra with Colorado-based baritone David Farwig and soprano Esteli Gomez, Songs of the Soul by Robert Kyr on CPR Classical's Sing.

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0: deep-rooted joy culminates here at the end of Songs of the Soul by American composer Robert Kyr. K-Y-R is how that last name is spelled. On CPR Classical's Sing, biblical text for the choir, and for the soloists, verses from Dark Night of the Soul, the poem by 16th century Spanish mystic St. John of the Cross, soprano Esteli Gomez, and Colorado-based baritone David Farwig, with Conspirare and the Victoria Bach Festival Orchestra. Music written about 15 years ago by Robert Kyr on Sing, your Sunday morning respite with the riches of the human voice on CPR Classical. Thank you for joining me this morning. I'm Patty Painter Wakefield. Mozart will finish out this hour in just a moment.
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0: The Rex Tremende from the Requiem by Wolfgang Amadeus Mozart, the Atlanta Symphony Orchestra and Chorus, directed by Robert Shaw on CPR Classical's Sing. 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

0: A motet by Thomas Tallis from the Renaissance, Suscipe Queso, Receive, I Beg You, Lord. That was the 16, directed by Harry Christophers on Sing from CPR Classical. Good morning, I'm Patty, offering you the riches of the human voice every Sunday morning, 6 to 10, here on CPR Classical.
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0: Today is International Pride Day, born out of the Stonewall Uprising in New York City in 1969. The big Pride Parade is in Denver this morning. Final Sunday of Pride Month today, too. And Leonard Bernstein gets the spotlight today. He was such an influential conductor and composer. The young people's concerts that went on TV with his tenure in that role, they reached millions of people, inspiring generations of musicians and music lovers, too. This comes from Leonard Bernstein's operetta Candide, Make Our Garden Grow, features tenor Leonardo Capalbo and soprano Jane Archibald with the London Symphony Orchestra and Chorus, directed by Maren Alsop, on Sing from CPR Classical.

Jesu, Joy of Man's Desiring by Johann Sebastian Bach. The Munich Bach Choir on CPR Classicals sing. It was next to Make Our Garden Grow from Leonard Bernstein's Candide. Tenor Leonardo Capalbo and soprano Jane Archibald with the London Symphony Orchestra and Chorus on Sing from CPR Classical. You can always find details about what you're hearing in our playlist. It's at cprclassical.org. Here's Ezekiel Saw the Wheel, the Boys Choir of Harlem, with this African-American spiritual on Sing.

The Death of Ophelia. That comes from Tristia, or Sad Things, by Hector Berlioz, featuring the University of Utah Chamber Choir and the Utah Symphony Orchestra, Terry Fisher directing, on CPR Classical's Sing. Good morning, I'm Patty. Music can help you cope with hard things. I sure remember how important that was in my teenage years. And today, too, I will say. Music touches the soul. Just no substitute in my book. Thank you for joining me this morning. 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Les Arts Florissants perform next. 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

0: Confitebor, Terzo alla Francese, by Claudio Monteverdi, one of his motets, performed here by Les Arts Florissants on Sing from CPR Classical. Coming up, Gabriel Fauré's prize-winning piece that he wrote at the age of 19.
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That beautiful Cantique de Jean Racine by Gabriel Fauré, a text by Jean Racine, who was one of the great French playwrights writing in the 1600s. Fauré won a composition prize with this piece when he was just 19 years old in 1865. The National Orchestra of France and Accentus on CPR Classical's Sing. Just before this, Voces 8 with Momentary by a living Icelandic composer, Ólafur Arnalds. Hey, congratulations to the Bravo Vale getaway winner who will be watching Joshua Bell performing today. Now, even if you cannot be at that concert today, you can at least enjoy some music captured live at Bravo Vale on Spotlight at noon today. It's part of Summerfest here on CPR Classical. Find the full schedule at cprclassical.org. The Tafel Musique Chamber Choir continues this French theme just a little bit longer with this song by Camille Saint-Saëns called Steps on the Path on Sing.

0: Bailero. It's from Songs of the Auvergne by Joseph Canteloube. He set folk songs and gave them atmosphere with that accompaniment. The language used here is one that is unique to that region of France, the Auvergne. Soprano Victoria de Los Angeles and the Lamoureux Concert Orchestra on Sing. And just before this song, Steps on the Path by Camille Saint-Saëns. You're with Sing, the riches of the human voice for the quiet of your Sunday morning on CPR Classical. Good morning, I'm Patty. Now, you've probably heard of soprano Renee Fleming. She has a new project out with banjo virtuoso Bela Fleck. It's an album of American folk tunes. You can see more about that at cprclassical.org. Coming up, a modern-day work using words by 16th-century Spanish mystic St. John of the Cross. That's in a few minutes.
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The Agnus Dei from the Mass in the Time of War by Joseph Haydn, the Schoenberg Choir and soloists with Concentus Musicus Wien on Sing from CPR Classical. You know, sometimes when the world gives you difficult stuff to deal with, you need some time for your soul to feel that grief and find its way to something that lifts you. Great music can be that vehicle to carry you through the depths. This is a piece written about 15 years ago by Robert Kyr. K-Y-R is the last name. It's called Songs of the Soul. The text is biblical, and it's also by 16th century Spanish mystic St. John of the Cross. This cantata is about 47 minutes long, and it is the journey of a soul. Conspirare and the Victoria Bach Festival Orchestra with Colorado-based baritone David Farwig and soprano Esteli Gomez, Songs of the Soul by Robert Kyr on CPR Classical's Sing.

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0: deep-rooted joy culminates here at the end of Songs of the Soul by American composer Robert Kyr. K-Y-R is how that last name is spelled. On CPR Classical's Sing, biblical text for the choir, and for the soloists, verses from Dark Night of the Soul, the poem by 16th century Spanish mystic St. John of the Cross, soprano Esteli Gomez, and Colorado-based baritone David Farwig, with Conspirare and the Victoria Bach Festival Orchestra. Music written about 15 years ago by Robert Kyr on Sing, your Sunday morning respite with the riches of the human voice on CPR Classical. Thank you for joining me this morning. I'm Patty Painter Wakefield. Mozart will finish out this hour in just a moment.
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0: the Rex Tremende from the Requiem by Wolfgang Mozart, the Atlanta Symphony Orchestra and Chorus, directed by Robert Shaw, on Sing, 6 to 10 each Sunday morning on CPR Classical. Next Sunday is July 4th weekend. 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I hope you have a great day today. 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

Good morning. I'm Monica Vischer. I hope you're staying cool. Mornings are a good time to stay cool, stay by your radio, and hear some great Baroque music. Saturdays 7 till 9, Sundays 10 till noon. It is the Baroque Show, and I'm happy to host. I'm happy you're here. We've got some great music up ahead. We're going to hear from Colorado's own violist, Richard O'Neill. That comes next hour. And if you love an orchestra, how about an orchestra in one instrument? In the hands of Bach, we witness just that magic in about 20 minutes. Let's start off with this familiar tune by Jeremiah Clark, his trumpet voluntary on CPR Classical.

Trumpeter Allison Balsam playing the natural trumpet, a trumpet without keys, which means she's changing all the notes with her embouchure, her mouth, and her breathing. Allison Balsam arranged that suite from Henry Purcell from his stage work, King Arthur. Trevor Pinnock led the English concert on CPR Classical. And we heard the trumpet voluntary, also known as the Prince of Denmark's March, by Jeremiah Clark with the Philip Jones Brass Ensemble. Just having a brassy start to the Baroque Show this morning on Colorado Public Radio. It is hard to explain the genius of Johann Sebastian Bach. Patty does a pretty good job of it every weekday afternoon for 5 o'clock Bach here in CPR Classical. And, of course, it's been written about. His music is taught throughout the world as foundational in learning music, particularly music of the Western world. And we're going to get a taste of it next, one of his revered solo partitas for violin. And what's so extraordinary about this piece is he takes the violin from just an instrument that can play a melody and elevates it to an instrument that brings you all the different notes of the orchestra that you might hear if this, in fact, were a piece fleshed out a bit further and played by an orchestra. Let's hear this violin partita number 3 in E by Bach, the violinist, Monica Huggett.

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1: Mastery on two fronts there. Certainly the music itself, Bach and his violin partita number 3, BWV 1006, if you're keeping track of his license plate numbers. And, of course, the violinist herself, Monica Huggett. 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Today's Baroque Essential on CPR Classical. I'm Monica Vischer. Glad to have you listening. Here's one that you'll know.

CPR Classical with the Poggle Bell Canon on the Baroque Show and an orchestra that is in Vail, Colorado right now, ushering in an entire summer of big orchestras marching into Colorado, flying into Colorado to the Bravo Vail Music Festival, the Dallas Symphony coming next week. We'll have the Philadelphia Orchestra, the New York Philharmonic, and lots of fabulous performances from pianist Anne Marie McDermott, her last summer as the artistic director of Bravo Vail. 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
1: Who's that storming in like a reindeer on Red Bull? 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

CPR Classical's Baroque Show, and Paolo Grazzi, the oboist Andrea Marcon, conducting the Venice Baroque Orchestra in that Oboe Concerto in D minor by Alessandro Marcello. Let's hear from Vivaldi's Gloria next.

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0: Hi, Colorado. I'm violist Richard O'Neill from the Takacs Quartet, and this is CPR Classical.
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0: Colorado violist Richard O'Neill. Boy, did he pick a dynamite orchestra to play with. The early music cologne, La Follia, that sonata by Arcangelo Corelli. One of the organ concertos by Handel next.
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0: Such a wonderful sound of that organ out of France, built after World War II, specifically to have this pristine clarity so you could hear the melodic lines loud and clear, as we just heard in the music of Handel, his organ concerto in B-flat, Opus 4, Marie-Claire Alain organ, and the Paillard Chamber Orchestra. More Baroque show to come here on CPR Classical. Next, with the music of Carl Philipp Emanuel Bach and pianist Keith Jarrett.
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0: Keith Jarrett, the album Carl Philipp Emanuel Bach, and that is what you will hear on this entire collection, as beautifully performed. We just heard from a keyboard sonata in E-flat by C.P.E. Bach, one of the talented sons of Papa Bach, J.S. Bach. Let's hear next from Tommaso Albanoni.
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0: 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And now new variations on the melody paint a picture of today's.
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one of the Paris Quartets by German composer Georg Philipp Telemann and the very talented Kuiken family, joined by harpsichordist Gustav Lenhardt. We also heard an adagio in G minor by Tommaso Albinoni. We're going to round out today's show with the music of an Italian man named Giovanni Fontana.

Ensemble Sonnerie, playing a sonata number 9 by Giovanni Fontana, rounding out today's Baroque show. I'm Monica Vischer. Monique Brooks Roberts with Summerfest Spotlight next and the Bravo Vale Takeover coming up.

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2: 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Today kicks off our Vail Takeover with Summerfest Spotlight happening every single Sunday at noon until June 26th. I'll be playing music featuring all the big orchestras coming to the Bravo Vail Music Festival, so it's going to be a great time. 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Up first, here's one of the orchestras who will call Vail home for the summer, the Dallas Symphony Orchestra, playing the suite from Der Rosenkavalier by Richard Strauss.

The Dallas Symphony Orchestra getting all the love at Bravoville in 2024, playing the suite from Der Rosenkavalier by Richard Strauss. This is the orchestra's 25th residency at Bravoville, if you can believe it. They'll be there from July 2nd through the 8th. Up next, music by Camille Saint-Saëns featuring the one and only Joshua Bell, who will be on stage this evening at 6 p.m. with the Academy of St. Martin in the Fields, playing Saint-Saëns' Violin Concerto No. 3. Here he is now playing the first violin sonata by Saint-Saëns with pianist Jeremy Denk.

The incredible Joshua Bell playing the Allegro from the Violin Sonata No. 1 by Camille Saint-Saëns. That was Jeremy Denk on piano. Thank you so much for listening with me today on this kickoff of Summerfest Spotlight with our Sunday Veil Takeover. 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You can see our full Summerfest schedule at cprclassical.org. All right, now let's move into some music by Beethoven. Here's his Egmont Overture on CPR Classical.

0: The Basel Chamber Orchestra playing Beethoven's Egmont Overture, which was incidental music. That's the music that plays underneath the dialogue in a play when you go to the theater. It tells the story of a Dutch nobleman who was beheaded for standing up against Spanish oppression. Wow. I have so much more great music coming up for you. Music by Chopin and Schubert. Say that 10 times fast. I'm Monique Brooks Roberts. Keep listening with me on CPR Classical.
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Benjamin Grosvenor playing Scherzo No. 1 by Frédéric Chopin, and there are four of them in total. They all sound just as dark and dramatic as the first one, and they're the most technically demanding of all his solo piano works. I'm sure you could hear that in the music. Very chaotic and a lot going on, but also very beautiful. Coming up next, a rondo for violin and strings by Franz Schubert.

0: Rondo for Violin and Strings by Franz Schubert, music that he composed when he was only 19 years old, and it was played often during his intimate fancy parties. Ooh la la. You heard violinist Pinchas Zukerman playing and conducting the St. Paul Chamber Orchestra. This is Monique Brooks Roberts. Thank you so much for hanging with me on your Sunday afternoon. Now listen, I've already played a good bit of music for you, and I have a lot more where that came from. At any point today, if you want to revisit the title of anything you've heard, just head to our website at cprclassical.org, click on playlist, and it's all there just for you. I have a lot more music coming up in this 1 o'clock hour, music by Giovanni Gabrielli, and later on, music celebrating Pride Month here on CPR Classical. 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
0: Let's kick off this hour with a canzone by Giovanni Gabrielli, but arranged for brass. Here's the National Brass Ensemble on CPR Classical.

You just heard a canzon by Giovanni Gabrielli, but make it brass. That was an arrangement by Tim Higgins, and you heard the National Brass Ensemble. We just have a couple more days to celebrate Pride Month here on CPR Classical, though I have to say, year-round, we play artists and musicians from the LGBTQ+ community, and I'm really proud of that. This next artist was the first transgender woman to be nominated for an Academy Award. Here's music by Angela Morley, Captain Nemo and the Undersea City on CPR Classical.

That was Another Piece for You by composer Angela Morley, a piece called Reverie. And even though she was known for her massive Hollywood scores, you know, working with John Williams on scores like Star Wars, Reverie shows that she could write lush and romantic music like the best of them. That was Esther Abrami on violin with her ensemble. Let's stay in the vein of beautiful music here for you this afternoon. Here's Serenade for Strings by Edward Elgar.

0: You know, anything with serenade and strings in the same title, you know it's gonna be good. That was Serenade for Strings by Edward Elgar, one of my personal favorite pieces to play with a string orchestra. That music was a gift to his wife, Alice, in celebration of their third wedding anniversary. How sweet is that? That piece was so near and dear to him that he even conducted it much later in his career. You heard the Bournemouth Sinfonietta. Coming up in just a moment, a hefty symphony by Mozart here on CPR Classical.
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The Chamber Orchestra of Europe playing Mozart's iconic Symphony No. 40, composed in the Sturm und Stress style from the 18th century. You can really hear that darker, more intense voice in that music. Hope you enjoyed it. Now let's move into some peaceful vocal music with a beautiful message by contemporary composer Christopher Tin from his suite called The Lost Birds. It's music composed to honor the different bird species who were driven to extinction by humankind. Here's Bird Raptures from that work, sung by Voces 8.

0: Bird Raptures from The Lost Birds by contemporary composer Christopher Tin. How stunning was that? You heard Voces 8 with the Royal Philharmonic. This is Monique Brooks Roberts here with you today. Thank you so much for being here with me. Tomorrow, something really cool is happening at 1 o'clock. America Beautiful with pianist Min Kwan. It marks the 250 and 150 birthday celebrations of America and Colorado with an hour of new piano music set to the iconic poem by Catherine Lee Bates, inspired at the top of Pike's Peak. Pianist Min Kwan plays new works she commissioned, hosted by Monica Vischer, so make sure you check that out. And then I will be in with you at 2 tomorrow. I hope your afternoon is going well. I have some opera music coming up from The Bartered Bride, as well as Behind the Baton with Scott O'Neill on CPR Classical.
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0: Some opera music for you this afternoon. That was the overture from The Bartered Bride by Bedřich Smetana. You heard the Chicago Symphony Orchestra here on CPR Classical.
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2: Of all the great compositions which speak most directly to our emotions, one may stand above all the others. But why? What is it about this piece that's so compelling? It's been called the saddest piece in the classical repertoire. But I don't hear it that way. It's not just sad. And here's why. A single note begins in the violins. The rest of the strings answer with this melancholy harmony. But as soon as the harmony moves, the melody immediately starts a figure that strives upward, three notes at a time. One, two, three, one, two, three, one, two, three, one, two, one, two, three, one. Throughout the piece, we're going to hear those three notes in different guises, different harmonies, but they're always rising, always striving upwards. What makes this so compelling is that conflict between the mournful harmony and the aspiring melody. Despite the sorrowful harmonies, the melody never gives in to the sorrow. This melody provides a sense of hope, that most human of all emotions, the hope which ennobles this piece to resonate with the human spirit. It isn't till the very end that the melody settles. But it's incomplete. If the story ended here, the piece would close out harmonically like this. In sorrow, but Barber brings the piece to rest on a consoling harmony. It's an unfinished story, ending not in despair. It ends in hope.

You know, no matter how many times you hear that music, it does something to you, right? And I love what Scott O'Neill said in Behind the Baton today. He said, yes, you know, this has been called the saddest song, but there's hope at the end. That final chord resonates as hope. And I really love that. I hope you enjoyed that. That was Adagio for Strings by Samuel Barber, played by the Royal Scottish National Orchestra. Let's move into some Ravel for you this afternoon. Here's Pavane for a Dead Princess, played by Les Nines.

0: Maurice Ravel's Pavane for a Dead Princess, played by the innovative Canadian all-cello ensemble Les Nine. Wasn't that gorgeous? I mean, Pavane is just a beautiful piece of music anyway, but when you get nine cello players on a stage, magic happens. I hope you enjoyed that. Coming up in just a moment, the 55th Symphony of Joseph Haydn here on CPR Classical.
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0: The Austro-Hungarian Haydn Orchestra playing Haydn's Symphony No. 55, also known as the Schoolmaster. These nicknames are so funny to me sometimes. Haydn did not call it that at any point in his lifetime. It was given that name by German lexicographer Ernst Ludwig Gerber, saying that the music sounded rhythmically strict with finger-wagging dotted rhythms. I guess a teacher, you know, reprimanding her students. I have music by Florence Price coming up in just a moment, her deep, dark tone poem called The Oak.
1: 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I'm Monica Vischer. 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

0: Florence Price's hidden masterpiece called The Oak. Wasn't that incredible? She was heavily inspired by Wagner in that. And the original score was found in the late 1990s in the Sibley Library at the Eastman School of Music in Rochester, New York. Scholars did confirm that it was composed in 1943. This is Monique Brooks Roberts. I hope you're enjoying your Sunday afternoon. Thank you so much for spending time with me today. I have a lot more great music coming up. The Overture from The Barber of Seville by Rossini, and later, a piano sonata by Franz Schubert. Also, a little film music for you, too, so stay tuned.
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Can't get enough of opera music today. That was the overture from The Barber of Seville by Gioachino Rossini. And a little surprise for you. Rossini actually did not compose that for this specific opera. He recycled that music from two of his earlier operas. And some felt that because The Barber of Seville was really a comic opera, that this overture was a little too serious. But, you know, it kind of goes down in history as one of the best overtures, in my opinion. Up next, a piano sonata in C minor by Franz Schubert. Here's Leif Ove Andsnes on piano.

0: You just heard music by Franz Schubert, his piano sonata in C minor, which was his only sonata in a minor key. You could kind of feel the darkness in there, and that is because he was heavily influenced by Beethoven for that work, and Beethoven was his idol. You know, it was also composed near the end of his life, and so maybe he decided to go a bit darker. That was Leif Ove Andsnes. Coming up in just a moment, music by the film composer extraordinaire, John Williams. Stay tuned.
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0: That was music from the 1972 John Wayne Western film called The Cowboys. Maybe you've seen that. It definitely has that Americana feel to it, doesn't it? That was John Williams conducting the Boston Pops Orchestra here on CPR Classical.
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0: You're listening with Monique Brooks-Roberts today on CPR Classical. Thank you so much for being with me. I hope you're enjoying the vibes and the music. And, you know, we're gearing up for another week, and on Wednesday, July 1st is here. Can you believe it? We're going to be halfway through the year. Also, we are in Summerfest here on CPR Classical, so don't

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You can hear the Aspen Music Festival at 9 a.m. and 6 p.m. every Wednesday. Next, I have music by Claude Debussy that feels like you're sitting in the theater watching an action-packed film with lots of highs and lows. Maybe that's because this music paints the picture of a mythical city that sometimes rises from the ocean. That definitely sounds like the plot to a Marvel film. Here's the Philadelphia Orchestra playing The Sunken Cathedral by Claude Debussy on CPR Classical.

0: Now, didn't that feel like you were sitting in the movie theater? That music just kind of took me on an emotional roller coaster of lots of highs and lows. That was The Sunken Cathedral by Claude Debussy from Prelude 10. That was the Philadelphia Orchestra for you this afternoon. I have one more hour of music for you before Sean Nethery takes you into your Sunday evening. More music in honor of Pride Month here on CPR Classical. Stay tuned.
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0: Let's start this next hour with a bang, shall we? Here's the Hungarian Rhapsody No. 6 by Franz Liszt.

The Franz Liszt Chamber Orchestra playing his Hungarian Rhapsody No. 6 that was actually transcribed for orchestra by Liszt. The original version for piano was actually Rhapsody No. 9 in E-flat. Yes, we're nearing the end of June, but I am still so incredibly excited to share more music with you in honor of Pride Month. This next composer, Miss Ethel Smythe, she played no games. I'll tell you more about her in a moment. Here's her Piano Sonata No. 3 in D major, played by Romanian pianist Liana Sherbescu.

That was some lovely music for you by composer Ethel Smythe. Her piano sonata number 3 in D major, played by pianist Liana Sherbescu. That was composed at 19 during her early studies in Leipzig, but boy, did she work hard to get there. She would do just about anything to study music and become one of the greats. That included going on a hunger strike so that her father would let her go to study. Talk about the will to become what she knew she could become. I love it. Next, some more opera music for you today by Richard Wagner from the opera Siegfried. Here's Forest Murmurs.

0: You just experienced Forest Murmurs, the serene and magical interlude from Act Two of the opera Siegfried by Richard Wagner. That was the Vienna Philharmonic Orchestra. This is Monique Brooks Roberts. I have a couple more pieces for you before Sean Nethery welcomes you at 5 o'clock. I have a symphony by Donzi, as well as music by Chopin. Stay tuned.
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0: Bridging with the early romantic. You heard his symphony in D minor, played by the Orchestra of Italian Switzerland. 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

A great symphony by a composer who doesn't necessarily have a huge name, but he had major success during his time. 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

0: Stephen Huff playing the classic Three Waltzes by Frédéric Chopin. I'm Monique Brooks-Roberts. I've had such a blast with you today on this Sunday afternoon. Thank you so much for hanging with me. Tomorrow, a gentle reminder at 1 p.m., America Beautiful with pianist Min Kwan. It marks the 250 and 150 birthday celebrations of America and Colorado with an hour of new piano music set to the iconic poem by Catherine Lee Bates, inspired at the top of Pikes Peak. Min Kwan plays new works she commissioned, hosted by Monica Vischer. Also want to let you know that on our YouTube channel for CPR Classical, we have 13 new videos of some of those arrangements with Min Kwan playing right here in our performance studio. So head to our YouTube channel, make sure you subscribe, and check out those videos. Also, this coming Saturday is the 4th of July, and at 4 p.m., there will be an Independence Day celebration from the Aspen Music Festival, hosted by Sean Nethery, so don't miss it. Have a beautiful evening and great week ahead, my friend. I'll be back with you tomorrow, and as always, make sure you're taking really good care of yourself. Until next time.
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4: 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Thanks for listening to CPR Classical. Here's a track from the score my band Devotchka wrote for the film Little Miss Sunshine.

Music that really takes you to a different kind of a place. Music of the Colorado band Dvochka. They wrote for the movie Little Miss Sunshine, which is over 20 years old now somehow. Don't know how that happens. Dvochka is going to be performing July 11th at Red Rocks. It's not classical music, but it certainly engages with the classical tradition and is just a wonderful experience that would be in the best outdoor venue in the U.S. So, not a part of our Summerfest focus on classical, but still worthwhile to plug. Good evening, I am Sean Nethery, and speaking of music with a beat and that you can dance to, sort of, here is the Symphony No. 7 of Beethoven. And I say that because it has a nickname, the Dance Symphony. Beethoven did not give it that nickname. I don't know, actually, what he would have thought of that. But it does have a sprightliness to it, as well as a gorgeous and just deeply moving second movement that you'll hear in a few minutes. Here is the New York Philharmonic in Beethoven's Symphony No. 7 on CPR Classical.

0: The New York Philharmonic, conducted by Jaap van Zweden in the Symphony No. 7 of Beethoven here on CPR Classical. Got a Vivaldi concerto coming up for you next.
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0: Music of Vivaldi on CPR Classical, Concerto for Strings and Continuo. Continuo meaning essentially the rhythm section in Baroque music, literally the harpsichord and low strings like cello keeping the beat. That was the Concerto Italiano performing. Concerto Italiano. It's a good name for a band that plays Vivaldi concertos, isn't it?
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0: I'm Sean Nethery. Here now is an example of new music that is immediate and it is welcoming and it's a banger, frankly. This is music by Kevin Putz. His

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This is a version for orchestra, originally written for a brass band. You'll get that as it gets started. Performed by a symphony of young musicians, the Texas All-State Symphony Orchestra, performing the Millennium Canons on CPR Classics.

0: Hearty and deserved applause for young musicians, the Texas All-State Symphony Orchestra, playing with real enthusiasm, the Millennium Canons of Kevin Putz on CPR Classical. 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
0: I'm Sean Nethery. Let's get this hour started with a band and soloist and conductor who are actually playing live right now in a concert presented by CPR Classical at the Bravo Vale Music Festival. And if you're listening to me right now, then you're obviously not sitting on the grass listening to Joshua Bell, violin and conductor of the Academy of St. Martin in the Fields. But here is the next best thing, a recording here of the Allegro from the Spring Concerto of the Four Seasons by Vivaldi on CPR Classical.